Dana-garam-thari-ma-garam-au-khula-garam-bato Yati-ram-do-sari-re-puni-ho-yi-dan-ca-mato Bhai-bandu-nata-dara-savai-bandu-tori Imarat-go-hukum-vasi-he-jan